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Sometimes sleepless in a hotel room on Taste of Country Nights with Evan Paul. Luke Combs, a celebrity that's into, it's called ripping cards, where you buy baseball cards and open up the pack, see if you get anything good. I don't have the time or money for that, but Luke Combs does, I guess. Hang on, I got Choosing Texas from Ella Langley coming up. 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
7: Texas weather. Warmer and windier conditions working their way into Central Texas for the rest of the work week and definitely into the weekend. For your Thursday, we'll start out the morning in the mid-60s. Highs climb to near 90 with stronger south winds running about 10 to 20 miles per hour. That could tack on a few degrees for the feels-like temperatures. We'll stay near 90 Friday into the weekend with winds running closer to 15 to 30 miles per hour and could even gust stronger than that on Sunday. From KWTX, I'm First Alert Chief Meteorologist Brady Taylor.

you do kind of look at someone funny if they got clean boots. You got to have a little dirt on them. It's Evan Paul riding with his shotgun here on Taste of Country Nights. We'll get through this second shift together. You hang in there. Here's John Morgan with Kid Myself on Taste of Country Nights.

0: Taste of Country Nights. I'm here with Keith Urban. Is it hard writing music, like with everything going on in your life?
1: Yeah, it's complicated by everything. It's complicated by everything. But, you know, I just have the attitude we'll be like water and we just keep flowing. We keep finding our way forward.

That's Max McNown, Better Me For You on Taste of Country Nights. All right, the time has come. Coming up right after Bailey Zimmerman's Chevy Silverado, I will get you qualified to go see Morgan Wallen and Ella Langley in Chicago. Just be by your radio right after this song, I promise. It's Taste of Country Nights.

That is Bailey Zimmerman. That's called Chevy Silverado on Taste of Country Nights. It's Evan Paul, and picture this. You get away for the weekend. There's no kids, nobody nagging you, not your boss, not your husband, not your wife, unless you take them with you. When you go to Chicago, we're going to send you there to see Morgan Wallen and Ella Langley at Soldier Field. You and a guest will take care of your travel, hotel for two nights, and of course, two tickets to see Morgan Wallen and Ella Langley. These are the two biggest acts.

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Russell Dickerson, happened to me on Taste of Country Nights. It's Evan Paul. Got my 20-ounce coffee cup, 4 Splendas, and some fake powder creamer. I'm ready to go, man. We'll turn this truck around with Jordan Davis. That's coming up right after Chris Stapleton, and you should probably leave on Taste of Country Nights. I know.

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I'll give you a code to enter at tasteofcountry.com to get qualified to see Morgan Wallen and Ella Langley in Chicago. Here's Morgan with I'm the Problem on Taste of Country Nights.

0: country there from Zach Top. That's called South of Sanity on Taste of Country Nights with Evan Paul. And today is National Frog Jumping Day. And believe it or not, we are only one day away from the Calaveras County Fair and Jumping Frog Jubilee, featuring the International Frog Jumping Contest, which takes place tomorrow through the 17th. This historic event includes a $20,000 prize for breaking the world record. If you have a frog that can jump, go to California and get to the Calaveras County Fair and Jumping Frog Jubilee for your chance to win $20,000. Who knew that there was the Frog Olympics? That's so cool, man.
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Coming up next, if you're a woman with brown hair, you're going to appreciate the song I'm going to play. Right after Lauren Elena and Chase Matthew, here's All My Exes, Taste of Country Nights with Evan Paul.

0: Taste of Country Nights. Evan Paul here with Old Dominion tonight. Do you guys have like a number of albums in mind or like a specific time frame where you guys want to stop making music?
1: Until nobody's listening anymore, you know, or until we're tired of hearing ourselves, you know. You know, it's fun. It's a really fulfilling, you know, kind of endeavor to go in and create something like that. So it feeds us. So if it stops feeding us, we'll stop doing it. But it's really, really beautiful thing to be a part of.

Justin Moore. Love that song called Time's Ticking on Taste of Country Nights. Time is ticking on that second shift. Good news is we're getting closer and closer to the end. Here's Parmalee's new one, God Knew Better.

0: New country there. That's Parma Lee and God Knew Better on Taste of Country Nights. Our phone number, if you want to call in ever to the show, is 1-888-544-7181. Hello.
1: Hey, yes, my husband and I and our 7-year-old just moved to town. We love it here, by the way. We got here about a month ago. My only question is we can't find any restaurant that's decent that has fresh seafood. We would really like a place where we can find good fresh seafood. We used to have a beach house right on the beach. But we had to sell that a few years ago when COVID hit. Anyway, can you recommend any good seafood spots around here?
0: I would love to recommend anything to you. You have called the right spot if you're looking for recommendations for anything except seafood. We don't eat seafood in my family. I don't know why. My wife eats fried calamari, but that's it. And I used to eat tuna fish every day when I was a kid at lunch. And maybe that's why I don't eat any seafood anymore. So I'm sorry, I can't help you out. I'm going to ask around the office, though. There's a couple of people still left. I'm going to ask around the office, and I'll get back to you in a few if I get something from them. Thanks for listening. Sorry, I couldn't help you out more.
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0: That is Zach John King. It's called Get to Drinking. Yes, sir. It's Evan Paul here on your Taste of Country Nights daily download. Two brand new country songs back to back.
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0: Here is Easy.

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Hang on for the new one from Ella Langley on the radio off her Dandelion album called Be Her. That's going to play right after Keith Urban on Taste of Country Nights.

New Country. I love that one, man. That's Ella Langley and Be Her on Taste of Country Nights. My 7-year-old daughter asked me the other day if I could FaceTime Ella Langley. Like, I'm just that cool. I was like, no. And she was like, have you ever met her? And I was like, yes, but I can't FaceTime her. Our daughter now is just now getting to the point where she's trying to figure out, you know, like what daddy does for work. And it's meshing with her real life and getting weird. I don't know what to tell her. Oh, man. It's Evan Paul with you, cranking out the tunes on the second shift. I got a

0: New one for Luke Bryan on the way and Kane Brown as well. Plus, Jason Aldean's coming up. It's Taste of Country Nights.
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How far does a goodbye go on Taste of Country Nights? Coming up next, we're going to talk about what's trending in country music news. It involves Amy Grant and her first new music in 13 years. I sat down with her. We'll get to that next on Taste of Country Nights. Here's Graylin James, Water at a Wedding.

0: New country there from Graylin James called Water at a Wedding. It's Evan Paul getting a look at what's trending in country music at tasteofcountry.com. I recently sat down with musical superstar Amy Grant. She has been touring for over 40 years, six-time Grammy Award winner. You would expect she would require more backstage than what she told me she requests.
1: What do you require backstage nowadays compared to like what it was back in the day?
2: Oh my gosh, nothing. A workable toilet.
1: After everything you've seen, the one thing is you just want a working toilet.
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1: So. You're right. That's so funny.
2: Yeah.
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0: In at number three on your top three countdown here at Taste of Country Nights, that is Cody Johnson and The Fall. In at number two.
1: Hey, what's up, everybody? It's Chris Jansen. And just like you, I love listening to Taste of Country Nights.
0: It's me and a beer.
2: Prettiest girl I'd ever seen. Look at her, man, look at me.

tonight. That's Jordan Davis, Turn This Truck Around. Now, that's your most requested song here at the radio station all day. I got to tally them. It takes me a couple hours. This is a one-man job here. It's Evan Paul with Luke Combs and Beautiful Crazy.

0: That is new country on your radio from Jacob Hackworth. It's called What Took You So Long on Taste of Country Nights. Here is another reason to not go to the gym. That's what I'm all about. So use this. In Oregon, there's a criminal organization that's going around targeting wallets left in gym lockers like it's 1980. They've been doing this crime spree across 5 states and moving east. They go to fitness centers and gyms where wallets and IDs have been taken from lockers. A credit card was swiped and they purchased $18,000 in gold bars with the credit cards. 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
1: Texas weather. Warmer and windier conditions working their way into Central Texas for the rest of the work week and definitely into the weekend. For your Thursday, we'll start out the morning in the mid-60s. Highs climb to near 90 with stronger south winds running about 10 to 20 miles per hour. That could tack on a few degrees for the feels-like temperatures. We'll stay near 90 Friday into the weekend with winds running closer to 15 to 30 miles per hour and could even gust stronger than that on Sunday. From KWTX, I'm First Alert Chief Meteorologist Brady Taylor.

Coming up next, I've got a lighter waiting because we got 20 cigarettes that we got to burn through with Morgan Wallen. That's after Dan and Shay's new one. It's Say So, Taste of Country Nights.

I'll get you qualified to go see Morgan Wallen and Ella Langley in Chicago. Transportation provided, hotel for two nights, and two tickets to the show.

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Florida Georgia Line on Taste of Country Nights. Mm-hmm.

0: Taste of Country Nights. I'm hanging out here with George Burge. Now, I know you played a show or two with Toby Keith back in the day. What, do you have any stories from that?
1: We actually were in Virginia Beach one night on his birthday, and he was like, all right, boys, meet me at the bus after the show. And I had no idea what to expect from that. And so we played our set, and he has a little tailgate area set up outside of his bus. so we go sit in the tailgate area, crack a cold beer, and wait for Toby's set to finish. And then he comes, and he's like, all right, I want to introduce you to my friends. Boys, this is SEAL Team 6. And this is Post Malone. And we all went up on the bus. And me, Post Malone, Toby Keith, and SEAL Team 6 played guitar until 4 o'clock in the morning on Toby's bus. That was pretty wild. Yeah.
0: That's crazy.
1: That was pretty wild. Yeah.
0: What were the, did they, can they even get into any stories?
1: I mean, they don't, you try not to press it too much, but just being in their presence, man, there were a couple stories exchanged, and it was easily one of the coolest nights of my life. So much so that, I had a 6 a.m. flight, and we were on that bus until 4 a.m. and kind of just went straight to the airport. And my cell phone was out of batteries. It just, you know.
0: Doesn't matter.
1: Yeah, you just kind of limped it into the airport, and it was one of the best nights ever.

0: 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I'm coming back with Riley Green. Co Wetzel's on the way as well. This is Taste of Country Nights with Evan Paul.
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Good morning. It's the third shift. I'm Brett Allen. Got a big congrats for Ella Langley, the first female country artist to ever have the top two spots in the Hot 100. We want to send you to go see her in Chicago. Be listening today,

for you from a band that's relatively new to the radio, I guess I should say. They've been around for a while, but they describe their music as easy on the ears, heavy on the heart. I love that. Find out why coming up after Jason Aldean. Here's Don't Tell on Me as we stay up all night.

0: back.
1: Easy on the ears, heavy on the heart. I love it. Flatland Cavalry. There's never coming back on the third shift. I'm Brett Allen. That's how the lead singer, Cleto Cordero, describes their music. Easy on the ears, heavy on the heart. He said that he realized when he first heard his audiences singing the sad songs back to him that, you know, that we're all the same. He said, it took me seeing a stranger that looks nothing like me singing the same thing as me to realize that we all feel the same. That's right. We're all the same on the inside. I'm Brett Allen. Hang on for Kenny Chesney. He's got a brand new song out called Carry On, and I'll get to it coming up next on the third shift.
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1: If you can't run with the big dogs, you might as well stay on the porch. Oh, see? All right, we're not picking on cats this time. Nice. 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

0: need to get to know you, everything about you makes me want you, know what you're doing, baby, don't you?
1: He is listed as one of the many performers at the 61st Academy of Country Music Awards coming up this weekend from MGM Grand Garden in Vegas. Here's Kane Brown.

that have always wanted to find Bigfoot. Maybe you're just looking in the wrong spot. For what it's worth, there have been a bunch of reported Bigfoot sightings in Northeast Ohio. Why there, I don't know. Evidently, there's like a hot spot there. It's Tyler Hubbard. Here's Back Then.

Amanda from Temple, and US 105 is my number one for new country.

Why do we give you so many great country songs in a row? Because we know you're busier than a one-legged cat in a sandbox. And we figure 10 in a row every hour just makes your workday go by faster. 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

0: We all pretty much know that Luke Combs is an incredible singer and incredible entertainer. That's from the fans. The tour openers are bragging about how great he is as a headliner, too. I'll explain why coming up after MacArthur on the Third Shift.
1: My name's John MacArthur, and I work this dirt.

0: Combs with his new one. There's Be By You on your number one for New Country. You know, when you see someone be as successful as Luke Combs, you know that they're good at what they do, right? They're good singers. They're good performers. But it's how he treats people that other people are talking about lately. Ty Myers is one of the guys who's been opening up some shows on Luke Combs' My Kind of Saturday Night Tour, and he's just bragging about how great it is to be on tour, not only because of the size of his venues, but also, you know, he says the way that he runs things, it reminds him of great customer service. He says they're always there if you need something. They're very responsive. And he says nobody's rude, which on the road, some tours, there's some rude dudes that hang around. That's what he said. And they don't have any of that. Now, I'm curious as to who the rude dudes are that, you know, what tour was he on where he caused some rude people? But he says he's just the most normal person ever. There's no awkwardness around him. It's just like a buddy that you've known for a very long time. See the rest of what he's bragging about on Luke Combs' tour at tasteofcountry.com.
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We got another shot for you to shuffle off to Chicago a little bit later this summer. 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All you have to do is enter some codes. I don't care how you get them. 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

0: two hottest stars in country music today, and US 105 is giving you the chance to see them perform live on the same stage. It's Morgan Wallen and Ella Langley in Chicago. 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

Well, it's always about the new country on New After Two, but tonight it's also about the new artists, man. We got a lot of new artists. Good morning. I'm Brett Allen on the third shift with six brand new songs in a row. Getting it started with Turnpike Troubadours.

So much country music back to back that you could catch the light at Stan Schluter and 201 and still not hear a commercial. 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

0: ain't done.
1: Atlas is his name. There's Devil Ain't Done on the third shift on your number one for New Country. I'm Brett Allen. Atlas actually started his career by writing songs while he was driving commercial trucks. The commercial truck driver, he would come up with these

0: Two of country's biggest stars are coming together for one incredible night in Chicago. 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
0: It's another 10 in a row on US 105. Number one. 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

weekend. It's the second jewel of the Triple Crown. It's the Preakness Stakes, but we already know we're not going to have a Triple Crown winner because the winner of the Kentucky Derby, Golden Tempo, is not going to be in the race. So no Triple Crown winner this year. Here's Dylan Scott. Can't Have Mine.

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That's enough nonstop country music to take you all the way from Belton to Georgetown. 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

If you've ever given up on somebody after just one date, experts say you might want to give it another try. I'll explain why coming up after Corey Kent and Coe Wetzel. Here's Rocky Mountain Low as we stay up all night on

0: Everybody wants to feel chemistry on a first date, but at least one expert says that if the sparks don't fly, you shouldn't let it keep you from trying on a second date. It's Tyler Nance with Keeps Me Sane on the Third Shift. I'm Brett Allen. And I know it feels like a waste of time, right? If you're not feeling sparks, why bother? Well, clinical psychologist Roxy Zarabi shares that the spark is actually a terrible metric. For one, they say those butterflies that you do feel might just be anxiety. Plus, instant chemistry can make you blind to red flags. So it could make the relationship worse down the line. And sparks actually have nothing to do with compatibility. It's just excitement. So you might actually be compatible with somebody and just not feeling that excitement. Now, if you're not feeling it after two or three dates, yeah, maybe you call it quits, but maybe give it one more date at least to see if sparks do fly.
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It's the third shift. This animal can actually clean its own ears with its 21-inch tongue. What animal is it? You think you know? Get your guess in through our app. I'll come back with the right answer in just minutes. Here's John.

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This animal can actually clean its own ears with its 21-inch tongue. I got guesses of a frog. I got guesses of a chameleon.

It's the third shift. Good morning, guys. I'm Brett Allen, celebrating already. Yeah, because the weekend is really, really close. I got more of today's country lined up. Morgan Wallen and Ella Langley coming up. We want to send you to go see both of them today.

boss asks you why you've got that big smile on your face, tell him it's because you got US 105 in your ear, making your workday go by faster with 10 in a row every hour.

Five codes, that's what we're going to give you today, but it only takes one to win. 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And if you need any info on this incredible experience in Chicago, we've got

0: Matt Geiger, there's String By on the third shift. I'm Brett Allen, always interested in people that can get up this early and go and get your workout done before the sun even comes up. It's impressive. But if you're struggling to get through your workout, evidently, according to new research, the right dose of caffeine could actually help you power through. Study tested how different levels of caffeine affect endurance, lung function, and how hard the workout felt. Well, it turns out a higher dose of caffeine led to better endurance, easier breathing, and even made workouts in a hot environment feel easier. So instead of, maybe you should drink the water still, because coffee is awful dehydrating. But you know, if you can get a cup of coffee in before you go, it might make it a little bit easier to get through that workout.
1: 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And US 105 is giving you the chance to be there to witness the performance live Saturday night, June 20th.
2: 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Yeah.

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On American Idol, big congrats earlier this week to Hannah Harper, a mom of three little boys from Willow Springs, Missouri, American Idol winner. Here's Luke Bryan. Here's Country and She Knows It on the 30th.

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We want to make sure that it's yours, so make sure you enter as many codes as you can. We're going to give you five throughout the day today. The first one's at 8:20. If you can't listen for them, make sure a friend does, and then bring them along. And all you have to do is enter those codes on our app. You could be off to Chicago to see Morgan Wallen and Ella Langley.

This has been fun tonight, guys. Thanks so much for hanging out with me, and we'll do it again tonight, starting at midnight for the Friday edition. Getting ready for the weekend of the third shift. The morning show taking over from here. We'll get them going with Florida Georgia Live.

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0: 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But I'm not the only one chasing my dream. 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

0: Number one for new country, U.S. 105, with what's trending in Central Texas.
1: Well, President Trump and Chinese President Xi Jinping are toasting each other at a state banquet in Beijing. She talked about the importance of the U.S.-China relationship and said the world will be better served with the two countries as partners rather than rivals. They quit stealing all our tech. Dang it. A New York man, speaking of China, is convicted of running a Chinese spy operation in Manhattan. WABC says the 64-year-old was convicted Wednesday of acting as an illegal foreign agent and destroying text messages from a Chinese government handler. A real estate website lists three Texas cities among the best in the nation for new college graduates. Redfin compared large, medium, and small U.S. cities, and they looked at starting salary, home affordability, work opportunity, and other criteria. On the big city list, Dallas was the highest rated in Texas, fourth on the list. I'm surprised it's not higher. So many corporation offices are there now. Big corporations are moving their headquarters to Dallas. It's crazy. Houston came in sixth, Austin 10th. I'm surprised Austin wasn't higher than Houston. No luck for San Antonio this time around. And Texas is the only state with more than one big city on the list. Keep up with what's trending with the US 105 app. Download it on your phone or at us105fm.com.

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Love that song. I love the movie it's from. It's Garth Brooks. The movie Frequency. If you've never watched it, you need to. It is awesome. Anyway, Garth's in the news today. He is one of the headliners for the upcoming The Spirit of Independence Festival. It's a multi-day festival commemorating the 250th anniversary of the Declaration of Independence, happening June 4th through the 6th in D.C. Garth's going to headline night one. And the Spirit of Independence Festival, it's going to be a pretty big deal. It's beneath a tent spanning two city blocks in front of the National Archives. Free daytime events for families. They have three evening benefit events to support the foundation. And you can find out all about it on the festival's website. It's the Spirit of Independence Festival. Well, Shania Twain has a new album coming out. Her seventh studio album is called Little Miss Twain. It's going to be out this summer. And she said, a lot of Little Miss Twain is reflective of my teen years, my roots, as well as the energy of the rock and the R&B that I love so much, but still with that Western twang. So I have a clip of the song. I'm going to let you listen to it. It's about 50 seconds, okay? Because I wanted to get up to the chorus so you get the real feel of it. I don't know.

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I don't know. In the beginning, she sounds like Lord. Remember the singer Lord? You know, at 2012 or something. I forget what the song, Royals. Remember that? That's who she sounds like. I don't know. Anyway, I do know that I love Cody Johnson, and he has an album coming out, and we know we're going to get Banks of the Trinity is what it's called, and he released the track list. 16 songs on there, and it's pretty cool. Brothers Osborne join him on Foolproof. Luke Combs appears on the song Shoot the Bull, and this album is going to be out everywhere on June 26th. All right, let's take a look back in country history. It was today in 1984.

0: 1990, the very best of Conway Twitty was certified platinum. I think probably my favorite song from him. Makes me cry every time I hear it, because my daddy always said it. His song, That's My Job. Do you remember that one? Today in 1991.
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0: Alan Jackson's album Don't Rock the Jukebox was released today in 1991, and today in 2002. But I live, oh, how I live, while you loved me. Rascal Flatts celebrated the platinum success of their self-titled debut album, I Have Not Had Enough Coffee, as you can hear. 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

0: I wanted to bring my take on real coffee to the community. When I got my Toyota BZ, I realized it had something special, the space to create a mobile espresso bar. But I'm not the only one chasing my dream. For some, that means making a statement. That's where the CHR comes in. Others like to take the path less traveled, and the BZ Woodland helps them chart their own course.
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1: And that includes food and drink. 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Yeah, new ham and salami, new spicy pepperoni, cold cut combo, and BLT. Jimmy Dean is joining the trend for spicy food with their new Jimmy Dean Premium Hot Bacon. Yeah, they add the spice seasoning they used in their sausage to the bacon to provide a, quote, bold, spicy kick in every bite. And today is National Buttermilk Biscuit Day. Celebrated every year today. And as you know, biscuits, they're made using bacon powder or bacon soda as opposed to leavening agent rather than yeast, like yeast or something like that. Prior to the Civil War, cooks came up with this as a cheap addition to meals. Yeah, a lot of that went on in the South. All the fried food, all the battered food, that was to make it go further. That's why we put batter on everything and fried it, at least in Louisiana we did. Yeah, it was to fill you up, you know, but like you had meat but didn't have a lot, so you put batter on it, fry it up, and you would get full. Kind of the same idea with biscuits. And they really became popular because, you know, they were harder than bread, and people realized, hey, I can, you know, wipe up the gravy on my plate easier with this. And that's where you get your biscuits and gravy. So go have some biscuits today. You have my permission.
0: 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And US 105 is giving you the chance to be there to witness the performance live. Saturday night, June 20th.
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Kelly Clarkson on your number one for New Country, US 105. Good Thursday morning. Going to tell you what's trending in just a bit. How about we do some Dylan Scott, US 105?

0: Number one for new country, U.S. 105, with What's Trending in Central Texas.
1: Well, a violent crime task force that focuses on repeat offenders set up last year in Houston is going to expand its activities to other cities. The governor said yesterday that the Texas Department of Public Safety will expand the task force to San Antonio, Austin, and Dallas-Fort Worth. Texas Attorney General Ken Paxton is investigating the Dallas County Sheriff's Office for reportedly not cooperating with ICE. And if you recall, the beginning of the year, a new state law required local sheriff's offices to request partnerships with ICE. The agreements enable ICE to authorize local police to perform certain types of immigration enforcement in local jails. Paxton reportedly contacted Dallas County Sheriff Marion Brown and demanded that she seek the agreement with ICE. And Brown responded that the compliance deadline isn't until December 1st. We'll see how that works out. A majority of Americans say they oppose the construction of data centers in their local area. We've seen this a lot here in Texas, Central Texas. New polling from Gallup shows 7 in 10 Americans oppose data centers. 48% said they are strongly opposed. The data centers house computing equipment and, you know, it helps AI, but they suck up water to cool the things, and electricity costs have gone up in some areas. Now, some of these data centers are, Google, for instance, has put in nuclear reactors to provide the energy that they need, but water seems to be the big issue everywhere because it's in limited supply. Keep up with what's trending with the US 105 app. Download it on your phone or at us105fm.com.
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1: Well, you may not be thinking about selling your house at this point, but sometimes you have to sell another. Hey, it's Tayshia. And when parents pass away, you may find yourself, and I know I did, found myself in the position of having to sell a home and having no idea of which route I should take. Should I put money into it to try to get, you know, more out of the sale price, to get a higher sale price and it'll be worth my while? Or should I say, that's a lot of brown paneling in there, and that's some jacked up carpet. Do I not have to? My mother had white carpet. Do not tell, ask me why. I don't know. I went the route of fixing it up and then selling it, but that's not the way to go for everybody. And Ryan Smith with the Ryan Smith Home Selling Team, he can guide you in the way you need to go on that. 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It's not hype. 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There's no long waits, no wondering if you could have gotten more money. 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Ryan can make a direct cash offer as is. You don't have to paint the paneling. You don't have to replace the carpet. There's no stress. 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So call him, 254-213-5335. That's 254-213-5335.

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0: Justin Moore on your number one for new country, US 105. Good Thursday morning. 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
1: God bless America again.
0: So we're going to check in with the folks on Reddit. A new post reveals what foreigners think of as American. Someone posted, okay, we've got French fries, Belgian waffles, Russian roulette, Greek yogurt, but what do they have in other countries that they label as American? So these are some of the responses that they got. There were over 6,000 responses. So this person said, in Hungary, an American kitchen means it's not walled off from the living room. Think an open floor plan. Norway has bags of frozen vegetables consisting of diced carrots, peas, and corn. They call it the American mix. In the Czech Republic, potato wedges are called whatever they

call them, it translates to American potatoes. Ranch dressing is known as American dressing in many countries, and Cool Ranch Doritos are marketed as Cool American in other countries. American fridge for the giant double-sized refrigerator. Sweden has a salad dressing called Rhode Island instead of Thousand Island. This guy said he has a friend that owns an expat bar in Hungary, or expat, whatever. Celebrate American Independence Day. They serve things like hot dogs, and the drinks come in red solo cups. They call them American party cups. And I love this one. He said, we call duct tape American tape in Spain. I call it my daddy's repair solution because it can fix anything. And you know, something else that is American everywhere is country music. And more specifically, Joe Nichols. He's going to be at Johnny's in Salado. Just to give you a little recap of who he is.

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1: Sweetheart, I'll wait for you.
0: I love Joe Nichols. He's so cute. He really is. If you want to be on the guest list, hit me up on the app, okay? I'm gonna make you get the freaking app, one way or the other. And just send me a message. Make sure your first and last name's on there. Of course, you're going to put your phone number in there. But yeah, I'm going to put 5 people on the guest list, and that means each person can bring a guest. So yeah, if you want to see Joe Nichols at Johnny's in Salado tomorrow night, hit me up.

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Paula Langley on your number one for New Country US 105. Good Thursday morning, it's Tayshia. I want to congratulate Dave, Katie, Arletha, and Carrie. They're all on the guest list. I know I said a couple of people. I'm like, what the hell's Thursday? So congrats, you're on the guest list to see Joe Nichols, and I'll have more chances for you to get on the guest list. He's going to be at Johnny's in Salado tomorrow night. That's going to be a good show. That got a lot of hits. And ladies, he is easy on the eyes. You know that. Tall, brunette. Yeah, remember, it's like he came out and then Blake Shelton, Billy Dean. I've talked about my love for Billy Dean in the past. But yeah, it's going to be a really good show. And speaking of, why don't we do some entertainment news? So move over, NFL. The FIFA World Cup final halftime show has been announced.

Yeah, all those guys are going to take the stage at New Jersey's MetLife Stadium. And speaking of soccer or football, whatever you want to call it, life is imitating art. As Ted Lasso, one of the stars of Ted Lasso, signs with a

0: Pro Football Club.
1: Will Danny Rojas deliver the good boy their first win of the season?
2: Football is life.
0: Oh my God, that's... You watched Ted Lasso, right? He was there. He had to make the goal. He kicks it. There's a bird flying, and the team mascot, this dog, goes after the bird and the ball. It's the dog. I'm sorry. It was very sad. Oh my God, I love that show. I love it so much. Anyway, El Paso is soon going to have thousands of soccer fans shouting, "Football is life." The guy that played Danny Rojas is joining their team. Yeah, Christo Fernandez. He played the role in the show. He's been signed by El Paso's professional soccer team. Evidently, he played when he was younger, but he got a knee injury when he was 15. So that kind of put the kibosh on that. But yeah, they say he's still got game, so he's going to be playing. I've got to go back and watch that now. Oh, so funny. All righty, more K-pop for you. K-pop Demon Hunter is officially going on tour with Netflix. You know, live experience for the fans. And, you know, you've heard Jump in the Shark. That's when, like, a TV show, they just start doing stupid stuff. And it just goes downhill from there. This is, I think, literally, Discovery Channel announcing a new Shark Week special inspired by K-pop Demon Hunters. Yeah, the goal is to reshape the perception of sharks. I think the reputation of sharks went downhill with Jaws, right? It just scared the daylights out of everybody where sharks are concerned. So they're going to try to, you know, do an awareness campaign with the K-pop Demon Hunters. All right, this goes back a few years. Some of you may remember this. Remember Knight Rider? Remember the car? Kit? Okay, this is pretty crazy.
3: Knight Rider, a shadowy flight into the dangerous world of a man who does not exist.
0: What year was that? Was that the 80s? Anyway, so a replica of the car has been on display in an Illinois museum for years, but somehow it got a speeding ticket from New York City. Yeah, so the museum said they got this $50 ticket in the mail. It said Kit was speeding in a school zone on April 22nd. Oh, that's crazy. The car sneaks out at night and goes places. Anyway, the museum suspects that the New York City system may have linked the car's novelty license plate that reads Night to the car in the museum. So they've requested a hearing. God, New York is so stupid. All righty. Speaking of entertainment, if you love comedy, I have some passes for you to check out the Hot Pudge Comedy Takeover. You've heard the commercial we've been running for it. Phantom Warrior Brewery. It's happening Saturday night. And if you want to go, again, hit me up on the app. And I have some tickets. Okay? So again, all of this is an effort to get you to download the US 105 app. And see, just send me a message and I'll hook you up.
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Luke Combs on your number one for new country, US 105. So, you know, we have government shutdowns that drag on. Lawmakers are still getting paid. Well, something might be done about that. It's in trending. I'll tell you about it. It's Cody Johnson now, US 105.

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1: Well, major U.S. beef producers can start exporting beef to China again Thursday, just ahead of President Trump arriving in China. China decided to renew export licenses for hundreds of U.S. beef

0: processing plants. Senate lawmakers are advancing a resolution that would suspend senator pay during a government shutdown. It was a unanimous vote to advance the measure, and it would only apply to members of the upper chamber. Doesn't have to be approved by the House or signed by the president. And the U.S. ranks 33rd in the world when it comes to health. Not surprising. They looked at life expectancy, mortality, longevity. Iceland, Norway, and Denmark were the best countries to live for a long time. 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

0: Jordan Davis, number one for New Country, US 105. Good morning, Astasia. I think we all remember this scene from Johnny Depp's Willy Wonka.
1: You smell like peanuts. I love peanuts.
2: Oh, thank you.
3: You smell like old people and soap. I like it.
0: I play that because there's this article out today. According to the Huffington Post, which I usually don't read, turns out that old people's smell is actually a thing. They call it a biological phenomenon. It's due to an epidermal change, skin change, that hits as you get older. They say once a person hits 40, the production of an organic compound called aldehyde increases. Basically, and I read this like, whatever, it's Huffington Post. So I went somewhere else to read. And basically, it's the oil, you know, the sebum, the oil that your body produces, right? I guess it goes into overdrive. And so they say focus on areas of your body where oil production is. Basically, if you bathe and wash your sheets, you're not going to have an issue. I think what I usually relate to, like an older person, it's usually with women, it's the older perfume, you know, because perfumes come and go out of style, blah, blah. Well, you find a perfume you like and you just wear it from here on out and it's dated, right? So that's what I always associate with. It's just a lot of perfume because as you get older, your sense of smell lessens. So you put more on because you can't smell it. And that's what happens. But while we're talking about getting older, this is something else. Prepare your body for life after 40. As far as exercising, just some things to keep in mind. You got to use it or lose it. Because if you don't use it, then, you know, it's just going to shut down. So stay active. Keep your muscles and joints challenged. Easier said than done, right? Strength is a priority. The more muscle you have, the healthier you're going to be. It helps your metabolism, so you're less likely to put on that weight. And it helps your bones, too. Yeah, it makes them stronger. Patience, you know, as you get older, you don't see the same effects as quickly as you did when you were younger. I remember, God, in my 20s, 30s, I would just stop eating a certain thing, bam, lose weight. And then, you know, you get to over 40 and it's like, hello, is this crap ever going to come off? And that's why I started doing the intermittent fasting thing, because that does really work. Fast 16 hours and eat within an 8-hour window. Rest and recovery. Protein. Eat a lot of protein. It's your friend. And also they say watch your booze consumption, because as you age, it affects you differently. I have a cousin. For whatever reason, she just started breaking out when she drank. It was a nightmare for her. Eventually, it stopped. But it also affects your sleep. Whenever you drink, yeah, you say, well, I pass out. Well, if you don't drink to that point, I find with me, I drink wine, like a couple of glasses, that I'll wake up during the night. And that doesn't happen if I don't drink anything. It also affects your hormones. So just some things to think about.
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0: 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Good morning, it's Tayshia. Be sure you have your US 105 app for your next chance to win tickets to see Morgan Wallen and Ella Langley in Chicago in June. Next chance coming up around 10:20. And it's just a good thing to have the app because you can keep up with all the contests, alerts we send out if there's breaking news or something. And we try to keep you up to date on what's happening in and around. And I wrote something up yesterday. You know, all these alerts that we get, you know, you have the Amber Alert. We all know what that is. But it seems like they keep adding alerts. And I don't know about you, but a lot of them, I have no idea what they even are. My husband and I were driving one day. We got one. It was a clear. I'm like, what the hell's a clear alert? You know, or the silver. That's an elderly person. But yeah, it seems like they keep adding. I had no idea. So I said, well, I'm going to write something up on it and list all of them in case, you know, you're like me and you didn't know what all of them were. At one point, there was a camo alert that involved members of the military, but they say that one's not in use right now. So, yeah, it's interesting. And I will say this about the Amber Alert. It was put in place because a little girl was kidnapped and murdered. Okay. And early on, it was hard to get something done. You had to wait a certain amount of time and you don't have time when that happens. But now I'm noticing that a lot of the alerts have to do with child custody situations. You know what I mean? Like domestic stuff, like someone doesn't return the child at a certain time or whatever. And they're grouping those in with the Amber. I don't think that's right. But, you know, I think people are starting to not pay as close attention to Amber alerts because all these others are thrown in there too, a child custody situation. And yeah, that can be bad. I mean, there are certain situations where violence could be, but also because I've been in situations where, not to give too much information in my private life, but where one parent is just being bitchy and calls the cops about something that's a non-issue. Yeah, those are being grouped in. So I don't know. I think maybe they may need to relook at that. And what would that mean? That means we get another alert.
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4: Central Texas weather.
5: It's going to be another warm day across Central Texas as we get your Thursday started. Temperatures out the door in the mid to upper 60s this morning, maybe lower 60s for some. And as we head into the afternoon, we'll have mostly sunny to partly cloudy skies. High temperatures getting back in the upper 80s and lower 90s. That warming trend carrying over from yesterday into today. The one thing that is different about today are the winds. We'll have a stronger south wind, about 10 to 20 miles per hour, so a little bit breezy today. Those winds increase, though, as we head into the weekend. We're also tracking storm chances next week. From KWTX, I'm First Alert Meteorologist C.D. Finley.

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0: It's always on 5 in Margaritaville, come to think of it.
1: Yeah, I heard that.
0: You've been there, haven't you?
1: Yes, sir.
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0: Ella Langley and Morgan Wallen on your number one for New Country, US 105, and your next chance to win tickets to see those guys in Chicago in June, coming up around 10:20. Got some entertainment stuff, a lot of entertainment news today. Marilyn Monroe, there's an auction marking her 100th birthday. And one of the things being auctioned is the front entry gate from her home. That could be pretty cool if you're a Marilyn Monroe fan. They also say makeup. I don't know if I'd want that. All righty. Adam Sandler's Grown Ups 3 is in the works.
1: You look good, though, man. It's like if Elvis was an Oompa Loompa. He's right in front of me.
2: Well, I don't make jokes at funerals because it's disrespectful. But if that's part of your healing process, I'm cool with it.
1: Roxanne, remember Rob, the guy I always tell you about, Rob?
3: Of course, the kid who didn't hit puberty till he was 19, right?
1: Yeah.
2: That was our secret.
0: And Netflix has revealed Grown Ups 3 is in development. And the streamer didn't announce the casting, but it's rumored Adam Sandler, Chris Rock, David Spade, Kevin James, Rob Schneider could all return. I mean, they're friends. What they do is they pick somewhere they want to go on vacation, and they do a movie, right? And all their families are there and everything, so they can, you know, have fun while they're making a movie. I think it's pretty genius. The first two Grown Ups movies were major hits. They earned a combined $518 million worldwide. As we're talking about older movies, Friday is getting a 30th anniversary live show.
4: Every time I come in the kitchen, you're in the kitchen, eating up all the food, all the chicken, all the pig feet, all the collard greens, all the hog maws. I want to eat some of them chitlin. I love pig feet. Don't nobody go in the bathroom for about 35, 45 minutes. Somebody open the window.
0: Yeah, celebrating the 30th anniversary of Friday with a one-night event. Every day's Friday.

0: Lyrics and Laughing, July 17th. It's going to be in California. And this comes as they continue teasing a possible fourth movie. Got some birthdays today in the world of music. David Byrne, vocalist for Talking Heads, also in music. CeCe DeVille, the guitarist for Poison, 64 years old today. Director George Lucas celebrating a birthday.
1: It isn't the science, aliens, and all that kind of stuff that I get focused on. It's the how do the people react to all those things? And yeah. How do they accommodate them?
2: Yeah.
1: So that's the part that really fascinates me and I'm interested in.
0: And another big director is having a birthday today, Robert Zemeckis. You know him for Back to the Future and this one.
3: 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You never know what you're going to get.
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4: Texas weather. It's going to be another warm day across Central Texas, and as we head into the afternoon, we'll have mostly sunny to partly cloudy skies. High temperatures getting back in the upper 80s and lower 90s. That warming trend carrying over from yesterday into today. The one thing that is different about today are the winds. We'll have a stronger south wind, about 10 to 20 miles per hour, so a little bit breezy today. Those winds increase, though, as we head into the weekend. We're also tracking storm chances next week. From KWTX, I'm First Alert meteorologist C.D. Finley.

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Okay, I'm going to play you three songs and then give you a chance to see Morgan Wallen on his Still the Problem tour. In fact, you'll see him in Chicago. Don't go anywhere. You're

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0: One of those artists you're going to see this year. That is Hardy, Eric Church, Tim McGraw, and Morgan Wallen. The song is called MacArthur. You're going to see Morgan Wallen in Chicago at Soldier Field. We thought this is way too good to pass up. So you and a guest will enjoy the show. You've got airfare covered, hotel taken care of, and we're going to give you tickets to see the show. And it kind of feels like a two-for-one special here because not only is it Morgan, but also Ella Langley is going to be opening the show, and you know they're going to get on stage and sing their duet. Let's get you in to win. Your code is 765. Once again, that code is 765. 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

0: Hi, my name is Bob, and I'm a bingo-holic.
1: Hi, Bob.
0: I'm addicted to bingo, and not just any bingo. I have to have my bingo from Bingoland in Killeen Harker Heights. Bingoland has bingo 7 nights a week, and I get there at 7 on Monday through Thursday and get 14 games for just $14. You realize that's just $1 a game, right? Igloo's Bingo starts at 9:30 p.m. Monday through Thursday, and they've got 3 jackpots, one for $300 and two for $500. Now, I'm no math whiz, but that's a great deal. And, of course, on the weekends, I'm still going there. On Friday through Sunday, there's 7 and 8:30 p.m. sessions offering 9 games for just $9. It's also wonderful. I can't stand it. The doors open at 5:30 and the games start at 7. It's the best bingo hall in this area. Heck, there's even food and refreshments in the hall, so when I get hungry, I've got a place to go and take my winning seat. Yeah. Hey, where's everybody going? I'm feeling needy here.
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3: 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You realize that's just $1 a game, right? A Goose Bingo starts at 9:30 p.m. Monday through Thursday, and they've got three jackpots, one for $300 and two for $500. 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

Okay, which friend are you taking to Chicago to see Morgan Wallen? Your chance to win an incredible getaway is coming up at 1:20. You know who's opening that show? Ella Langley. Here's

Number one for New Country, US 105. Hey, it's Tayshia, and man, you need to be listening tomorrow. I've got so much cool stuff for you. High Push Comedy Takeover happening Saturday night at Phantom Warrior Brewery. I have tickets for you guys. And Joe Nichols. Going to be at Johnny's in Salado Friday night. I'm going to be putting some people on the guest list on your number one for New Country, US 105.

You know, we weren't entirely expecting new music from Kenny Chesney this year, but we got it. New country from Kenny is on now. This one's called Carry On. And this just feels like a Kenny

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0: have we had time to process? Can we talk about it now? That is Riley Green. It's changed my mind. My name is Jess. I'm on the job with you. Remember when Riley first got on the show, Marshalls, and everybody's like, well, how long is he going to be on the show? And we knew it was going to be 4 episodes, but nobody knew if it was going to go on after that. Well, now we know why, right? His character, Garrett, got killed off earlier this week. Unfortunately, his character was killed in that fire at Casey's house. I'm sorry if this is all a spoiler alert to you, but it's been a couple of days, okay? I hope that you are caught up by now. Now, there is a chance that he could come back. There could be some flashback scenes that he comes back and films. We shall see if that happens. But man, I was kind of hoping we get a little more of him.
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2: Central Texas weather.
3: It's going to be another warm day across Central Texas. And as we head into the afternoon, we'll have mostly sunny to partly cloudy skies. High temperatures getting back in the upper 80s and lower 90s. That warming trend carrying over from yesterday into today. The one thing that is different about today are the winds. We'll have a stronger south wind, about 10 to 20 miles per hour. So a little bit breezy today. Those winds increase, though, as we head into the weekend. We're also tracking storm chances next week. From KWTX, I'm First Alert Meteorologist C.D. Finley.

it's Jess, and we're here to make your workday easier and more thrilling. We've got a chance for you to see Morgan Wallen in Chicago coming up at 1:20, all thanks to our friends at Big Loud US 105.

Hey, it's Tayshia, man. You need to be listening tomorrow. I've got so much cool stuff for you. High Push Comedy Takeover happening Saturday night at Phantom Warrior Brewery. I have tickets for you guys. And Joe Nichols. Going to be at Johnny's in Salado Friday night. I'm going to be putting some people on the guest list on your number one for New Country, US 105.

Awards are here on Sunday, and Entertainer of the Year is the big one. Cody Johnson nominated for that. I think he's got a good chance of winning it, and I think he's long overdue for it. US 105.

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0: Life can change in an instant. 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

US 105. Okay, the lunch hour is here, and really there's not a lot of rules here, but the big one that I have to point out, no working. Come on, this is your time. 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US 105.

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Where you learn how to kiss and cuss and fight too. Better watch out for the boys in blue and all this small town, he said, she said. 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I'm tired of talking, man, y'all ain't listening. Them old

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0: Roots with Co Wetzel, Rocky Mountain Low. It's Jess on your lunch hour. And it's kind of become a trend in country music, seeing chunks of tours or entire tours be canceled. In fact, we've had maybe three or four entire tours just scrapped from the calendar. We're seeing Megan Patrick actually cancel all of her summer dates, but she's got a good reason. And not that the other people don't have good reasons as well. A lot of people are taking time away to focus on their health, like their mental health. For Megan, she's pregnant, and I'm pretty sure she's about to start the third trimester, and something about being on stage in the summer, sweating in that the final months of a pregnancy, even though I've never been pregnant, does not sound fun. She's going to focus on her health and her baby girl.
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5: weather. It's going to be another warm day across Central Texas. And as we head into the afternoon, we'll have mostly sunny to partly cloudy skies. High temperatures getting back in the upper 80s and lower 90s. That warming trend carrying over from yesterday into today. The one thing that is different about today are the winds. We'll have a stronger south wind, about 10 to 20 miles per hour. So a little bit breezy today. Those winds increase, though, as we head into the weekend. We're also tracking storm chances next week. From KWTX, I'm First Alert Meteorologist C.D. Finley.

Well, we saw the finale of American Idol this week. Hannah Harper taking home the victory. She's a country singer. Do we think she's going to release that song String Cheese that she auditioned with? I really hope that she puts that out as a single. It's so good. US 105. Day.

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Hey, it's Tayshia, and man, you need to be listening tomorrow. I've got so much cool stuff for you. High Push Comedy Takeover happening Saturday night at Phantom Warrior Brewery. I have tickets for you guys. And Joe Nichols. Going to be at Johnny's in Salado Friday night. I'm going to be putting some people on the guest list on your number one for New Country, US 105.

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Kick

We are less than 20 minutes away from a trip to Chicago for you and a guest to see Morgan Wallen at Soldier Field. It's the Still the Problem Tour. Ella Langley, one of the openers, so you'll see her as well. I'm pretty sure you'll see both Ella and Morgan on stage singing I Can't Love You Anymore. Yes, please. We'll see you in less than 20 minutes.

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Well, you'll see it live because you're going to that show. A chance at winning an incredible getaway is here in less than 10. US 105.

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0: Your chance to see Morgan Wallen in Chicago is here. That is Jason Aldean. Don't tell on me. My name is Jess. And let's get down to business here, okay? I've got a code for you that you're going to enter on our app for your chance to win airfare and hotel and tickets to see Morgan Still the Problem tour stop at Soldier Field. It's all thanks to our friends at Big Loud. And yes, you get to bring a guest with you. Notice I said tickets, plural. Your code to win is 353. Once again, that code is 353. Plug that in and good luck. We're back at 420 with your next chance to win.
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We've got our new male artist of the year for the ACM Awards on now. Keep in mind, ACM Awards are coming up on Sunday on Amazon Prime Video. Here's Brunette. It's US 105.

Number one for New Country, US 105. Hey, it's Tayshia, and man, you need to be listening tomorrow. I've got so much cool stuff for you. High Push Comedy Takeover happening Saturday night at Phantom Warrior Brewery. I have tickets for you guys. And Joe Nichols. Gonna be at Johnny's in Salado Friday night. I'm gonna be putting some people on the guest list on your number one for New Country, US 105.

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don't know if you've noticed, but this workday has been easier. And it's gone by fairly quickly. I mean, look how far we've already come in this workday. And there's not a lot of it left. Yeah, it's all because we're spending time together. Thank you for the opportunity to be here with you today. Here's Parker McCollum, U.S.

can drive from Temple to Granger and still not hear a commercial. 10 in a row every hour. 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

opening for Morgan Wallen this year on his Still the Problem tour. And she's actually going to be at the tour stop in Chicago, which is important because you will also be at that tour stop. We're giving you a chance to see the show at Soldier Field, thanks to our friends at Big Loud at 420 WUSA.

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0: kind of a given. If you do a song with your spouse, you have to perform it live when you go out on tour, right? Kane Brown, that is Woman. Of course, he and his wife, Caitlin, have their song, Thank God, which they have sung on stage on multiple occasions. Well, I think we're going to see the same thing with Jason Aldean. He and his wife, Brittany, have a song together called Easier Gone. It is a part of his new album, Songs About Us, and he's about to kick off the tour to promote that album. So everybody wants to know, is Brittany going to be joining him out on the road? And the answer is, don't rule it out. Like, it could happen. There's no commitment here, but Jason said that it's a very real possibility. Brittany typically goes out on the road with him, you know, when the kids are not in school. And since it's a summer tour, it could definitely happen.
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If you're thinking Carrie Underwood could do a little more professionally, you're not alone. But she scaled back years ago to spend more time with her kids and her husband, Mike Fisher. And she's really enjoying the balance, according to sources. Doing American Idol is easy because she can schedule that. A tour, however, that takes a lot out of you. And it takes you away from home for a long time. US 105.

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Hey, it's Tayshia, and man, you need to be listening tomorrow. I've got so much cool stuff for you. High Push Comedy Takeover happening Saturday night at Phantom Warrior Brewery. I have tickets for you guys. And Joe Nichols. Going to be at Johnny's in Salado Friday night. I'm going to be putting some people on the guest list on your number one for New Country, US 105.

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Hope your Thursday is going great. Hey, it's Chrissy on the way. Chris Stapleton, Riley Green, and the new Dan and Shay. And after four, another shot at the Morgan and Ella trip to Chicago. Here's FGL now. 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

much country music back to back that you could catch the light at Stan Schluter and 201 and still not hear a commercial. You're inside 10 in a row on Colleen Temple's number one for new country, US 105.

it's Chrissy. I want you to answer this on our app. What's the dumbest way you injured yourself? I'll share mine and yours in two songs. This guy could be your ACM Entertainer of the Year this weekend. 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

0: Chrissy, and I asked you, what's the dumbest way you injured yourself? So I legit was walking to the fridge and rolled my ankle. So needless to say, I didn't eat that night either because I felt terrible about myself. Ken said that he sneezed and threw his back out. Jessica said she dropped her phone on her face while lying in bed. I think we've all done that. I know I have. Steve did something similar. He said he fell out of bed reaching for his charger. And Paula told us she broke her toe when she tripped over a bag of dog food. These are amazing, guys. Keep them coming.
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1: Texas weather. It's going to be another warm day across Central Texas. And as we head into the afternoon, we'll have mostly sunny to partly cloudy skies. High temperatures getting back in the upper 80s and lower 90s. That warming trend carrying over from yesterday into today. The one thing that is different about today are the winds. We'll have a stronger south wind, about 10 to 20 miles per hour. So a little bit breezy today. Those winds increase, though, as we head into the weekend. We're also tracking storm chances next week. From KWTX, I'm First Alert Meteorologist C.D. Finley.

I'm Chrissy. I want to say hello to Miss Dana and the bus drivers who are getting our kids home safe from school. Thanks for listening on the bus, and thank you for what you do. US 105. It's time.

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Hey, it's Tayshia, and man, you need to be listening tomorrow. I've got so much cool stuff for you. Hot Push Comedy Takeover happening Saturday night at Phantom Warrior Brewery. I have tickets for you guys. And Joe Nichols. Going to be at Johnny's in Salado Friday night. I'm going to be putting some people on the guest list on your number one for New Country, US 105.

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Eric Church just spoke to the North Carolina Chapel Hill graduates. 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

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Another chance to see Morgan Wallen and Ella Langley in Chicago coming up. I've got a code for you in just two songs. 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

0: Sunday from the MGM Grand in Las Vegas. She has 9 nominations, including Entertainer of the Year. 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

Cassie with the drive home. 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

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Hey, it's Tayshia, and man, you need to be listening tomorrow. I've got so much cool stuff for you. Hot Push Comedy Takeover happening Saturday night at Phantom Warrior Brewery. I have tickets for you guys. And Joe Nichols. Going to be at Johnny's in Salado Friday night. I'm going to be putting some people on the guest list on your number one for new country, US 105.

I love this song. It was written by Ella, and it seems that everything she touches turns to gold or platinum, including this one. Plus, you could see Morgan and Ella sing this live in Chicago. Next chance at 7:20. Here's I Can't Love You Anymore. 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

Chrissy, I asked earlier, what's the dumbest way you got an injury? I have one more answer. Lori told me on the app that she walked into a glass door that she thought was open. I've been there. Here's Miranda Lambert, who will be performing at the ACMs this weekend and up for Female Artist of the Year. 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

It's officially the drive home with me, Chrissy, on the way, Luke Bryan, Ella Langley, Tucker Wetmore. And I want your answers to what's the weirdest thing in your passenger seat? We'll chat about those too. Now it's Blake Shelton and God's Country on US 105.

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1: What's the weirdest thing in your passenger seat right now? Hey, it's Chrissy with the drive home. Kelly told me the family's takeout order. It's seat belted in with the heated seat on to keep it warm. I've done that before. That's not weird. That's actually resourceful. Eve told me dried mud and clay from her son when she brought him home from baseball practice. John said he has an empty bag of beef jerky that he finished last week. And Adam told me his work gloves, thermos, and safety glasses because he's done for the day, and that's where they go. Thanks for sharing those.
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Hey, it's Tayshia, and man, you need to be listening tomorrow. I've got so much cool stuff for you. High Punch Comedy Takeover happening Saturday night at Phantom Warrior Brewery. I have tickets for you guys. And Joe Nichols. Going to be at Johnny's in Salado Friday night. I'm going to be putting some people on the guest list. On your number one for New Country, US 105.

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I wanted to shout out Kevin, who wanted to hear Days Go By for his son, Grant, that is graduating from college. Congratulations. He said, boy, does it fly right by. Here's Keith Urban for you.

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0: I'm Chrissy with The Drive Home. What's the dumbest way you injured yourself? I'll go first. So I was walking to the fridge and I rolled my ankle, which changed my mind about eating at that point. Ken said he sneezed and threw his back out. Jessica said that she dropped her phone on her face while lying in bed. I know you've done that. I've done that. Steve did something similar. He said he fell out of bed reaching for his charger. And Paula told us she broke her toe when she tripped over a bag of dog food. Thanks for not making me feel so bad about mine. Yours are good, too.
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0: Number one for New Country, US 105. Hey, it's Tayshia, and man, you need to be listening tomorrow. I've got so much cool stuff for you. Hot Push Comedy Takeover happening Saturday night at Phantom Warrior Brewery. I have tickets for you guys. And Joe Nichols. Going to be at Johnny's in Salado Friday night. I'm going to be putting some people on the guest list on your number one for New Country, US 105.
1: 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Got braids in her hair. 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And I about fell up on my chair.

0: It's Chrissy and a few more of the dumbest ways you've injured yourself. Dan told me he pulled a muscle reaching for the remote. Natalie said she pulled her back out, putting on her pants. She said she couldn't straighten out her back for a couple hours. Oh, man. Here's Bailey Zimmerman.
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0: are coming together for one incredible night in Chicago. And US 105 is giving you the chance to be there to witness the performance live. 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
0: Morgan Wallen with country's fastest rising star, Ella Langley. He's choosing Texas, I can tell. This once-in-a-lifetime trip for two includes round-trip airfare, two nights hotel, and concert tickets. 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Morgan Wallen and Ella Langley, live in Chicago. And you could be there with US 105, number one for new country. 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

It's Chrissy. That will do it for me on this Thursday. Evan Paul's got your next chance to win that trip to Chicago to see Ella and Morgan at 7:20. 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